and other people's music is almost impossible to count. And they toured with Van Halen. What an odd combination. Anyway, here they are with the lovely Cherish on the Kim Wilde 80s Show.

Nostalgie, tous les tubes 80. You can't help tapping your feet to that Opus song, can you? Or to this one, for that matter. Here's Jimmy Somerville with Bronski Beat on the Kim Wilde 80s Show.

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This is the Kim Wilde 80s Show. We just played Foreigner. How do you fancy a little Queen? Well, they're on the way after this.

Nostalgie, tous les tubes 80. This next song was a huge European disco hit in 1983. It's Evan Thomas on the Kim Wilde 80s Show.

80s show with Legends Queen. An iconic song with an iconic music video, I Want to Break Free. Coming up, one of the big teenage stars of the decade, Stacey Lattisaw. Dance to the beat.

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1: So if you love ABBA, Crowded House, Johnny Hates Jazz, and Olivia Newton-John, you're definitely in the right place. But for

Wild 80s show sur Nostalgie. This next record was co-written by Canadian songwriter and producer David Foster, and he's produced for Dionne Warwick, Christina Aguilera, Michael Jackson and Janet Jackson, Whitney Houston, so many more too numerous to mention. And in 1985, he teamed up with Peter Cetera and his then wife Diane, and they came up with this 80s power ballad, The Glory of Love, on the Kim Wild 80s

C'est Kim Wilde sur Nostalgie. One of my own personal idols there, Olivia Newton-John. And there she was with the Electric Light Orchestra. Right, it's time for some Visage now on the Kim Wilde 80s Show.

C'est Kim Wilde sur Nostalgie. And if you love the decade that first brought us Ghostbusters, Lethal Weapon and Beverly Hills Cop, you're gonna love the Kim Wilde 80s show.

C'est Kim Wilde sur Nostalgie. Where we're in the middle of a couple of interesting Europop hits. You just heard F.R. David, and next it's Ryan Paris. Both were huge singles in the early 80s, and in 1987, they were both released on the same maxi single. And this is the first time we've played Dolce Vita. It's great to hear it again here on the Kim Wilde 80s Show.

Nostalgie, tous les tubes 80. She was and still is the best, isn't she? Tina Turner. Earlier on the show, I mentioned that Kool & the Gang have been touring with a rock band. How cool is that? And it's these guys, Van Halen.

0: Jake and Wild 80s Show. We're back with even more 80s classics from Matthew Wilder, Joan Jett, and Rick Astley. Bonne semaine à tous. Je reviens dimanche prochain pour 4 heures du Kim Wilde 80s Show.
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says, oh, wrong number, sorry to waste your time. 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